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16: Hey, can I hear something by Ariana Grande?
17: Absolutely. How about her brand new song, Petal?
16: Yes, please.
17: Have you heard it before?
16: Yes, I have.
17: And do you like it?
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17: Do you like it more than Hate That I Made You Love Me?
16: A little bit over, but not too far.
17: Yeah, they're both really, really good, I think. What's your name?
16: Luna.
17: Luna, where are you calling from?
16: Ontario, Echo Bay.
17: Echo Bay near Sault Ste. Marie.
16: Yeah.
17: Cool. What are you doing tonight?
16: I'm on my way to camp.
17: And what kind of activities do you enjoy during camping?
16: I like to venture around in the bushes and get lost.
17: Uh-oh. Hopefully you have tick repellent. Those are pretty deadly this year, I guess. They're carrying all kinds of diseases.
16: Well, I haven't found any, and I've never had one on me.
17: Well, that's good. I hope it stays that way. Here's your song, and thanks for calling Liveline.
16: Thank you. Bye.

0: Live Line Party Songs Weekend, Ariana Grande, and our number two request right now, Hate That I Made You Love Me. Choosing Texas is number one. We'll play it next. Our number four request is I Love It, I Love It, I Love It by Bella Kay. And what do you know? She's our special guest. Later on tonight, we talk to her in less than 2 hours. Don't go anywhere. Meanwhile, your requests are all we play. And now,
1: Secret Sound.
0: Your chance to win if you are first to call us, correctly identifying what the sound is. 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A couple more times. Goes really quick. What is that? I don't even know what it is. We have a judge in here who's going to say yes or no. If you call up right now, 85-LIVELINE. That's 85-LIVELINE. Good luck.
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1: 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She's Zooming with us, which means you can't see her until we post the full interview Monday on our socials. 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

0: 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Noah Kahan, because even on the party songs weekend, you need to slow things down a little bit, add some diversity to the mood so it's not all in stimulation the entire time. You need a break. A break to go to the bathroom. You know, it's like when you go to the concert to go see your favorite artist and they have like two or three good songs and then they whip out a new song that you've never heard of, and that's when everybody goes and gets snacks and they go make out in the lobby. We don't want to do that, though. We want you to love every single song that happens right here. 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Thumbs up, thumbs down, you swipe left or right. It's like Radio Tinder. And that goes right to us so we can figure out what you're sick of, what you want to hear more of, what you love, what you hate. 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It replays the show 24 hours a day. We'd really appreciate it. Also, if you heard Bella Kay about a half hour ago, boy, isn't she nice? I love her, I love her, I love her. We're going to post the full interview with her on Monday, so stay tuned to livelineradio.com. The links to all of our socials are right there. She's really, really sweet. 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We got so much going on. 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
12: 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How are you? 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
13: This is Wes, and I have my daughter with me. Her name is Hannah.
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13: Yep.
12: Cool. 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
12: Oh, got to go back home.
13: Yeah.
12: You should take her to the clubs.
13: I wish.
12: She sounds like she'd have a great time. She'd be interacting with everybody, making so many friends.
13: Yep.
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13: All right. 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
1: Hi, hello. Can I make a song request?
0: Yeah, what do you want to hear?
1: Drop Dead by Olivia, Rodrigo, I think that's her name.
0: Yeah, one of the biggest songs of the year. Great party starter, good energy.
1: Yes, sir.
0: What's your name?
1: I'm Elliot.
0: And where are you calling from?
1: I'm calling from Columbus, Georgia.
0: What's going on tonight?
1: You know, just late night drive, man.
0: And you gonna meet up late with anybody drive. Later, or go out to the bars or something?
1: Me and my two boyfriends.
0: Oh,
1: we're gonna go meet at the bar.
0: It's a thruple.
1: Heck yeah, man, a thruple. You know, new age.
0: Well, that sounds pretty nice.
1: Yep.
0: I can't even think of two friends that I have. We have a great time. Thanks for calling, Lively.
1: Hey, you too. All right, bye.

0: 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Live line. Who sings it?
1: Ja Rule.
2: That's right.
0: Ja Rule, your Ja winner. Who's this?
1: My name is Jessica.
0: Jessica, where are you calling from?
1: I'm calling from Pierce, South Dakota.
0: Well, congratulations, Jessica. You've won a Liveline prize pack with a Liveline t-shirt, a Liveline mouse pad, which has a calendar of the next 2 years on it, my face, our logo, it's stunning, and some Liveline pens. How do you go wrong?
1: Yay!
0: Living it up this weekend, baby. And stay tuned. Our special guest later on tonight is Bella Kay. I love it. I love it. I love it.
1: Oh, awesome. Thank you.
3: 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Line, line, line. What you listen to? Line, line, line. Gonna get mine. Line, line, line. Tonight.
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0: 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Hello, Liveline. What do you want to hear?
1: Can you play Beauty and the Beast by Justin Bieber?
0: Oh, yeah. It's a great summertime party song.
1: I heard you on the radio, and I said that I got to call in.
0: Well, I'm glad you did.
1: I like listening to you.
0: Thank you very much. What's your name? Where are you calling from?
1: My name is Troy, and I'm calling from Vermont.
0: Oh, where in Vermont?
1: Burlington area. Driving up to South Hero, and I'm going to be listening to some live music.
0: Well, I hope it's a great time. You should call us back once you get there and make a bunch of people scream and yell for us on the phone.
1: All right. I'll totally do that.
0: All right. Have a great night. Thanks for calling Liveline.
1: Thanks.

0: Lifeline. What do you want to hear?
1: Hello. Do you think you could play Bye Bye Bye by NSYNC?
0: Yeah, one of the biggest party songs ever. Who's this?
1: This is Tekin.
0: And where are you calling from? What are you doing this weekend? Tell me everything.
1: Fergus Falls, Minnesota. I actually finished my driver's ed training today.
0: Oh, congratulations. And what are you driving?
1: I haven't really done my permit test yet, but I finished the test in the classroom deal.
0: The written test. Well, that's the hard part, because they ask you all these questions about stuff that you actually never need to know. The one that really tripped me up and made me upset, because I actually didn't get it right, was how many feet before you make a turn do you have to put your blinker on? And they had, like, multiple choice. I think it was, like, 100.
1: 100 feet.
0: Is it 100?
1: Yes, 100 feet.
0: Who does that? You know, who's got, like, a tape measure to the intersection from their car? It's like, all right, once I get to 100, I'm going to turn it on. And I've never been pulled over for it, and I never use my blinker at all. No, I'm just kidding.
2: I don't need a tape measure, right? I just know that 100 feet is a meter.
0: Wow, well, that's incredible. Whoa, hey, that's not us on the radio. What are you listening to?
1: I have an SD card that has music downloaded on it.
0: Oh, no. Come on, listen to us. We're better. Turn that crap off.
1: But anyway, I can do a Venom impression when we get off.
0: Well, it's nice to get off. All right, well, here's your song. Thanks for calling Lifeline.
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0: Hi, I'm Zora Larson, and you're hanging out with the big, crazy, wild live line with Mason. And the fun is just getting started.
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0: the song?
1: Yes, I would love that. Which one?
0: Billie Jean.
1: Oh, Michael Jackson, of course. One of the biggest songs of this year.
0: Yes, absolutely. It's for my girls, Savannah and Cheyenne.
1: And what's your name?
0: My name is Shauna.
1: Where are the three of you tonight?
0: We are in Republic, Michigan at our summer house.
1: Oh, well, that's nice. And the sun's going down. Got the hot summer vibes.
0: Yes, it is.
1: All right. Well, the party's on your radio, and everybody's calling in from coast to coast. Bella Kay is our special guest.

0: It's all about you all night long. My name's Mason. Thank you for being here. 1 week from tonight, we launch in the beautiful state of Washington and Seattle, Benson Boone's hometown. We can't wait to have them aboard. Meanwhile, if you're new to the show, this is all about you. 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I promise we will answer. We'll put you on later on tonight. Our special guest right here. We're Zooming with Bella Kay, who sings one of this year's biggest songs. I love it, I love it, I love it.
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0: one. Hello, Liveline. What do you want to hear?
1: Ooh, do you have Pink? Let's get this party started.
0: Absolutely. That'll propel the night off into the stratosphere.
1: All right, let the party begin.
0: Fabulous. Who's this?
1: Kyle from Warren, Minnesota.
0: And what's going on tonight?
1: Well, I was going to go for a walk with the cat, but it's a little bit rainy at the moment.
0: Oh, sorry to rain on your
1: still
0: parade.
1: Going for a walk. Nope, still going for a walk. It was a hot day.
0: Any other plans this weekend?
1: I am done working for the week, so I get to enjoy the weekend.
0: And now you can enjoy this song, playing for all of North America. Stay tuned. Bella Kay calls in later tonight.

0: 941. Lightline, what do you want to hear?
1: I think it was a Pink Pony Club or Pink Pony Boy.
0: I can't remember
1: what the name of it is, but I don't know. It's kind of a chick song, but that's my favorite song. I don't know.
0: No, it's a really popular song. In fact, I'd say we get more requests for it from guys than girls.
1: Yeah, I don't know. It's just a cool song.
0: It's one of those guilty pleasures, I understand. Who's this?
1: This is Dave.
0: Dave, where are you?
1: Down in Granger at Minnesota at the Long Branch.
0: What's going on tonight?
1: We got roasted fish fry. I got ribeyes, grilled salmon, grilled tuna.
0: Sounds delicious.
1: Yeah, I got grilled shrimp.
0: Wow.
1: All sorts of stuff.
0: You're grilling all kinds of stuff. You're pretty good with the grill?
1: Yeah, I've been in it for probably about 35 years.
0: So
1: I was at the Brandon Iron Restaurant, and I was a head chef up there for probably about 25, 27 years.
0: Wow. Well, I guess it's safe to say nobody can beat your meat.
1: Yeah. Yeah, and my soup tonight is stuffer soup.
0: Well, that sounds super.
1: Yeah, everybody said it was really good, so.
0: Thanks for calling Liveline. Here's your song, Dave.
1: Thanks. Thank you. Bye.

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1: Hey, could I hear All the Small Things by Blink-185?
0: Oh, Blink-182.
1: Oh, my bad.
0: But times have changed and, you know, inflation.
1: Yeah.
0: What's your name?
1: Caitlin.
0: Caitlin, where are you calling from?
1: Georgia.
0: Georgia, what city?
1: Columbus.
0: And what's going on tonight?
1: A sleepover.
0: Oh, cool. Let's play your song right now. Keep it loud. Thanks for calling Liveline. Back to 1999.

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0: Live line, what do you want to hear?
1: Hey, can I hear something by Ariana Grande?
0: Absolutely. How about her brand new song, Petal?
1: Yes, please.
0: Have you heard it before?
1: Yes, I have.
0: And do you like it?
1: I do.
0: Do you like it more than Hate That I Made You Love Me?
1: A little bit over, but not too far.
0: Yeah, they're both really, really good, I think. What's your name?
1: Luna.
0: Luna, where are you calling from?
1: Ontario, Echo Bay.
0: Echo Bay, near Sault Ste. Marie.
1: Yeah.
0: Cool. What are you doing tonight?
1: I'm on my way to camp.
0: And what kind of activities do you enjoy during camping?
1: I like to venture around in the bushes and get lost.
0: Uh-oh. Hopefully you have tick repellent. Those are pretty deadly this year, I guess. They're carrying all kinds of diseases.
1: Well, I haven't found any, and I've never had one on me.
0: Well, that's good. I hope it stays that way. Here's your song, and thanks for calling Liveline.

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1: A song by Alice DJ.
0: Oh, yeah, Better Off Alone?
1: Yeah.
0: What a way back track. Who is this?
1: This is Paige Wonkerl from Spicer.
0: Spicer, Minnesota?
1: Yep.
0: What are you doing tonight?
1: Just got done with softball practice.
0: And why do you want to hear this?
1: That's my favorite song.
0: Of all time?
1: Yeah.
0: It's a great record that really changed dance music forever. It's been sampled so many times.
1: Yep.
0: 1998.
1: Yep.
0: Let's play it for everybody now. Thank you for calling Live Line. Happy summertime.
1: Thank you.

0: say.
1: Lightline, what do you want to hear?
2: Hi, can I hear Orbiter by Noah Kahan?
1: Absolutely. Who's this?
2: This is Daisy from Burlington, Vermont.
1: Hi, Daisy. What's going on tonight?
2: I don't know. I'm just chilling at home.
1: Yeah. You know, Noah Kahan is also from Vermont.
2: Yeah.
1: We talked to somebody else last night who's from Vermont, but they didn't know he was also from Vermont.
2: Wow, that's crazy.
1: Isn't that? I feel like everybody knows he's from Vermont. Half of his songs are about it.
2: Mm-hmm. Yeah.
1: I love Vermont, and Vermont. Hey, Vermont. Da, da, da, da, da. I just sampled like four of his songs right there.
2: Mm-hmm.
1: What are you doing?
2: I'm about to start watching a video.
1: Oh, don't do that. That means you won't be able to listen to us.
2: Oh, after I hear my song. Obviously.
1: After. All right. Well, we're going to wait a really, really, really long time so that you never turn us off.
2: Dang it.
1: No, I'm just, we'll do it now. Thanks for calling Lightline.
2: Okay.

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1: Do you have a Bulletproof by LaRue?
0: Oh, gosh, you must have heard us play Better Off Alone.
1: Yeah.
0: All these old European artists back again. Who's this?
1: My name's Keith.
0: Where are you calling from, Keith?
1: Elmira, New York.
0: What's going on this weekend?
1: Nothing much. A lot of nothing.
0: Oh. Well, hopefully this gets you up and partying and jumping around and remembering the good old days of yesterdecade.
1: Oh, thanks, Jason.
0: In 2010. Thanks for calling Lifeline.

0: Hardline Party Songs Weekend, Ariana Grande, and our number two request right now, Hate That I Made You Love Me. Choosing Texas is number one. We'll play it next. Our number four request is I Love It, I Love It, I Love It by Bella Kay. And what do you know? She's our special guest. Later on tonight, we talk to her in less than 2 hours. Don't go anywhere. Meanwhile, your requests are all we play. And now,
1: Secret Sound.
0: Your chance to win if you are first to call us, correctly identifying what the sound is. Listen closely. A couple more times. Goes really quick. What is that? I don't even know what it is. We have a judge in here who's going to say yes or no. If you call up right now, 85-LIVE-LINE. That's 85-LIVE-LINE. 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
13: Yeah.

0: Oh, what a crazy concept, right?
1: Yeah. So she would like to request a song.
0: All right, which one?
2: Do you have Beat It by Michael Jackson?
0: I do have Beat It, and you just can't beat it, because that's such a good one.
1: Yeah, all right, thank you.
0: You're welcome. What's going on tonight?
1: Oh, we're just on our way back from play rehearsal. She's doing a play.
0: What character does she play?
1: Pepper
2: and Annie.
0: Pepper and Annie?
1: Yeah, the mean girl.
0: I haven't seen it. I'm not familiar.
1: Annie,
0: are you okay?
1: No.
0: Wait, that's a different song.
1: Yeah.
0: What about Salt?
1: Oh, my God.

0: 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Welcome.
1: Bella K calls us in 1 hour. 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
1: Can you play Britney Spears' Toxic?
0: I can. Yes. I think it's like a law. We have to play that every night.
1: Awesome.
0: Who is this?
1: This is Amanda.
0: Amanda, where are you calling from?
1: Kingston, Ontario.
0: And what are you doing tonight?
1: I am just hanging out with my cats, actually.
0: Oh, yeah? Do they have names?
1: Yeah, I'm out with Crowley and Ava right now. They're Bengals.
0: Nice. I wonder if they like Britney Spears.
1: I'm sure they do.
0: Meow, meow, meow, meow, meow, meow. Singing along.
1: Awesome.
0: Well, here it is.
1: Thank
0: Thanks for
1: you.
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sideline. Apparently, we were having a problem with the phone, and I tested out myself. It's true. You'd call it and go right to voicemail and say, oh, the phone lines are busy. Even though we weren't getting any calls for like the past 10 minutes. I don't know what was going on, but it's all better now. So, if you can be first to call us correctly identifying the title and artist on our One Note Challenge, you will be the winner. Listen closely. Came out early part of the last decade. We need the title and the artist. If you know, call now and win. 85 Liveline. That's

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1: Tayo Cruz, Dynamite.
2: Yes.
0: Yes. You're the winner. Who's this?
1: My name is Nikki.
0: Nikki, where are you calling from?
1: Princeton.
0: Princeton, Minnesota. You're the princess in Princeton.
1: That's right.
0: And the big winner. Now, a Live Line prize pack is on the way to your house with a Live Line t-shirt. Has a nice little logo on it. Simple, black, sleek. You look great. Also, a Live Line Magical Mason mouse pad, which has a picture of my face and our logo on there, too, and some Live Line pens. So you're all swagged out, Nikki.
1: Awesome. Thank you so much.
0: You're so welcome. Hang on. We'll get your address. Have a great weekend.
1: You too. Thank you.

0: 941. Live line, what do you want to hear?
1: Can we play Country Roads?
0: Country Roads, Take Me Home.
1: Yep.
0: To the place where I belong, West Virginia, Mountain Mama.
1: Yeah, that's the one.
0: Unfortunately, that's 55 years old. We don't go back that far.
1: Oh, how about...
0: Oh, say that again?
1: Some Nights by Fun Period.
0: Yeah, I don't know why they put that at the end. Fun Period. I don't know if that exists. Who is this?
1: This is Owen and my mom, Lindsay.
0: Where are you calling from?
1: We are on our way to the Iowa State Fair with pigs.
0: Oh, that sounds like a lot of fun, period.
1: Yeah.
0: What's your favorite part?
1: Probably just getting them conditioned and walking them.
0: Oh, but the fair, though, I mean, you got the rides, you got all the fried food, you got all the crazy people, music.
1: Yeah, I just like showing the livestock, not the people.
0: Yeah, even though most of the people are like animals.
1: Yeah.
0: Let's play your song, okay? Thanks for calling Liveline. Have a wonderful weekend.
1: Yeah. Thank you.

0: live line. Party Songs Weekend, 30 minutes from right now. We talk to Bella Kay on the phone. She's Zooming with us, which means you can't see her until we post the full interview Monday on our socials. 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So much going on. Don't go anywhere. And now,
1: Secret Sound.
0: Your chance to win if you are first to call us, correctly identifying what the sound is. 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I can't believe nobody got it. But maybe now that we give a clue, it'll help you out a little bit. 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Not everybody has these, but they'd sure look better if they did. 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

0: 1041. Live line, what's the secret sound?
1: An ironing board.
0: Ironing board. Oh my goodness, yes! You're the winner. Who's this?
1: Jenny.
0: Jenny, where are you calling from?
1: Seymour, Indiana.
0: You own an ironing board?
1: I own two ironing boards.
0: Two? Wow. And you don't use either one, huh?
1: Nope.
0: Oh. It's just too much damn time.
1: I have one dress that I iron.
0: Yeah, who's got time for that? Nobody.
1: Exactly.
0: I'm right there with you. I don't care if I look wrinkly, because one day my skin will be wrinkly and it'll blend in perfectly.
1: Right. There you go.
0: Anyways, we are going to send you a Liveline Magical Mason mouse pad, also a Liveline t-shirt, also some Liveline pens, also a Liveline trophy. You're getting all the Liveline swag tonight.
1: Sweet.
0: So hang on. We'll get your address. You'll have

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0: What do you want to hear?
1: I was wondering if you could play anything by Pink.
0: Pink, of course. I could do Raise Your Glass. I could do Lady Marmalade. So what?
1: I was going to say, Raise Your Glass sounds like a good one.
0: Perfect. What's your name?
1: Freedom.
0: Where are you calling from, Freedom?
1: I'm calling from Silva, North Carolina.
0: And what are you doing this weekend?
1: I am actually getting ready to celebrate my 23rd birthday.
0: That's incredible. How do you do that?
1: I plan on actually hanging out with my brother and just staying at the house, eating some good food, and enjoying the weekend with him.
0: You have the recipe for a good time. Plus, Liveline.
1: Yes, of course.
0: Thanks for calling, and you're on the radio for millions of people. Have the best birthday ever.

0: WV1041. And now on Liveline, we welcome Bella Kay over Zoom, which you can't see because this is radio, but you can hear her beautiful voice. Hello, how are you?
1: I'm good. I'm in LA, living life.
0: Gosh, you have a big song, you're performing everywhere, you're planning a tour. What is it, September you start?
1: Yeah, I'm really excited. In part, I'm 20 now. This past year, I feel like I've grown up a lot just in like the way I've been traveling and I've been like meeting people and all the things. And so I feel like a lot more mature and I feel like a lot more like settled in myself than I did probably like a year or two ago.
0: The new album came out July 12th. Is this album that you wrote based on personal experiences or was there like a theme and you're like, all right, I'm going to try to write songs for this theme?
1: It was based on personal experiences, but I also think there was a theme in my life, so it's kind of like a bit of both.
0: Was there anybody specific you were thinking of?
1: For sure, 100%.
0: Does the person know who they are?
1: I don't think so.
0: If they did, do you think they would come to you and be like, what the hell?
1: Yeah, probably. Yeah. I'd be like, sorry.
0: You did it to yourself. So what sparked you as a child to want to do this, and who were some of your musical inspirations?
1: Well, when I was little, I really was a huge fan of Rihanna, and I still am. I think she is just the most talented. I love the way she uses her voice, and I love the way she goes into different genres, I think is really sick. But big fan of her. And then as I got older, I really started to like kind of like the singer-songwriter of it all. I really love Lizzie McAlpine, Gracie Abrams. I love Jake Minch. I feel like I love Noah Kahan. I take inspiration from all walks of life.
0: It's funny you say that about Rihanna, because when we started playing your song back in March, not only were we the first show in the country, but everybody was immediately like, wow, she sounds just like Rihanna. And I was like, huh, I think you sound great, but I don't think you sound like Rihanna. Was that something that you were ever thinking of? Has anybody told you that?
1: Well, sometimes I'll be in the studio and the producer I'm working with will be like, you sound just like Rihanna.
0: Wow.
1: Thank you.
0: Let's play a couple songs here. We'll come back and do I Love It, I Love It, I Love It in just a few minutes. More with Bella Kay in moments on Liveline. 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

0: Liveline, we are back with Bella Kay, who sings one of the most streamed songs of the year. In fact, it's our number 5 request right now. I love it, I love it, I love it. And I gotta know, who's in that video with you playing the guitar? And is that actually your bedroom or is it a set?
1: It was a set. I'm a very messy person. I don't think we could have filmed it.
0: Oh, that would have been perfect. Everybody's like, I have a messy bedroom.
1: Yeah, no, it wouldn't have been like cute, quirky, messy though. It would have been like, what is that?
0: No. People relate to that. Who's the guy?
1: That's my guitarist, Nathan. We've been playing together since September or October, one of the two.
0: And so what's his reaction been to all the success that you guys are now having?
1: I mean, he's just like, he's one of the people that likes to keep me humble. So he like, I would like to say he doesn't care. Like he cares, but he's like, yeah, whatever. One time we were in Europe and we were at Nando's and like one person recognized me and came up to me, which was so sweet. But when one person does, then everybody else in the restaurant is like, who is that? And then they start like looking you up and like, they're like, oh, and then they're like, oh, can I get a picture? And we're in Nando's and literally 8 people came up to me and he was just like, he was eating his food. He's like shaking his head. I was like, I'm sorry.
0: Yeah, right. But you probably always kind of dreamt of that moment though, too.
1: No, for sure. And it's sweet and fun. But yeah, was posting TikToks and then somebody noticed me and then I got signed. It was really awesome.
0: So what's it like being wanted by everybody? And do you still have time to do things for yourself?
1: Well, I've been like on vacation and it's been honestly torture. I'm like,
0: I'm the same way. I'm the same way. I gotta be doing something. Like, there's so much to be done and there's nobody else to do it. Like, there's only one Bella Kay and everybody wants you. So it's like, all right. But it beats the alternative of being nobody and having no purpose. So,
1: for sure.
0: And on that note, you gotta go rehearse for the tour and catch a flight and do more interviews. So we'll play I Love It, I Love It, I Love It right now. What would you like to say to all your fans?
1: So all the fans, I love you 3 times.
0: And, I love you, I love you, I love you.
1: Thank you for everything. I love you, I love you, I love you.
0: Bella Kay, have a great night. Keep being you. We appreciate it.
1: Thank you.

0: 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Lightline, what do you want to hear?
1: Hey, can I hear Last Friday Night by Katy Perry?
0: Oh, absolutely. That's one of our favorite party songs around here.
1: Yeah, I like that song.
0: What's your name?
1: My name is Gavin. I called you yesterday.
0: I remember. Yes, your energy and personality. How could I forget?
1: Yes, I have lots of that.
0: What are you doing?
1: I'm driving to a movie right now. That new Spider-Man movie.
0: Yeah, it's doing so well. Are you going with anybody?
1: Yeah, I'm third wheeling with my buddy.
0: Oh, gosh. Well, if we're still on the air when you get out, call us back. Let us know what you think, okay?
1: Awesome. Sounds good.
0: Thanks for calling Lightline.
1: You betcha.

0: Hello.
1: Hi, can you guys play Hate That I Made You Love Me?
2: Ariana Grande.
3: Ariana Grande, yes. Yes, that's our number two request right now.
1: Oh, wow.
2: Yeah. Okay.
3: It's pretty big. People love her.
2: Yeah.
3: Now the album's been out for about 3 weeks. Have you gotten a chance to check it all out?
2: Yeah. I think my favorite song is definitely the one that we requested, though.
3: Yeah. People don't seem to be reacting very well to it.
2: Yeah, that's true.
3: Kind of a letdown. You know, there's nothing like Dangerous Woman or Into You or No Tears Left to Cry. Everything's kind of slow and mellow, but she warned us it would be like that.
2: Yeah, I think it's a really great break, though, from like all the exciting music.
3: Yeah, because it's not that exciting.
2: Yeah.
3: What's your name? Where are you calling from?
2: Lillian. We're calling from New Hampshire.
3: All right. Here's your song, and thanks for calling Lifeline.
2: Okay.

0: 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Hello, live line. What do you want to hear?
1: Hello. Can I have Sabrina Carpenter? Tears will be great.
0: Tears. Okay. What's your name?
1: Tears. Luis.
0: Luis, where are you calling from?
1: I'm calling from Mexicali, Mexico.
0: Oh, nice. What are you doing this weekend?
1: I don't know. I'm just laying down on my bed, like resting, working at the chocolate.
0: Long day, long week.
1: Yeah, right. That's right.
0: Long month. It never ends. Ugh, it's always been a struggle.
1: Yeah, always. But right now, I'm listening to good music.
0: Yeah, and it's good because you picked it, Luis. Thanks for calling Live Line.
1: Thank you. Bye.

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0: Con, because even on the party songs weekend, you need to slow things down a little bit, add some diversity to the mood so it's not all in stimulation the entire time. You need a break. A break to go to the bathroom. You know, that's like when you go to the concert to go see your favorite artist and they have like two or three good songs and then they whip out a new song that you've never heard of, and that's when everybody goes and gets snacks and they go make out in the lobby. We don't want to do that, though. We want you to love every single song that happens right here. 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Thumbs up, thumbs down, you swipe left or right. It's like Radio Tinder. 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Also, if you heard Bella Kay about a half hour ago, boy, isn't she nice? I love her. I love her. 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
2: We're getting ready for bed. His dad was like, let's go to the living room and like watch TV. And I was holding him. I was like, let's just stay here. 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And then I went back there to check on him. He was just like face down. I feel like so helpless in that moment. Junior's only doctor's appointment. It was just like, you're aware of SIDS. You don't go into detail about it. Besides, don't put the baby on their stomach. 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It's really not even that much out there unless you Google it. 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I don't know where I would be, mentally especially. Junior taught me love is all you need, and Josiah taught me how to love again.
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3: 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Not only are some of these illnesses common among the elderly, but they can also be life-threatening, given that many of us live with chronic health conditions and disabilities. From disabilitycampaign.org, the next time you visit your doctor, ask what vaccines are recommended for you.
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0: as we gear up for the hour of throwbacks. That's all people are asking for, seriously. What's your name?
1: My name is Micah.
0: And where are you calling from, Micah?
1: I'm calling from Grand Forks, North Dakota.
0: Why don't we just start the throwbacks right now? It seems to be the mood everybody's in.
1: Okay, yeah, sure.
0: Who's going to complain about that, right?
1: Yeah, no one.
0: Nobody. Nobody! So truly, it will be an hour, because usually we say it's an hour of throwbacks, but really it's only like 35 minutes, because at about 35 minutes into the hour, we do the big three countdown. So it's not a full hour, but now it will.

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2: Can you play California Girls, but with the one with Snoop Dogg?
0: Oh, that's the only one we play.
2: All right, good. Can you play that one then?
0: There are some radio stations that don't play the Snoop Dogg version. It doesn't make any sense to me because that was the hit. That's the one people love.
2: Yeah, it's a good one.
0: They think they're going to upset all the old women who don't like rap music. What's your name? Where are you calling from?
2: My name's Bear, and I'm calling from Effingham.
0: Kansas, great. Thanks for calling Liveline. Here it is.
2: Thank you. Bye.
3: Greetings, loved ones. 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
1: We entered it 5 minutes ago, but that's all right. We had to do it officially and legally here. Hi, who's this?
2: Hi, my name is Maya.
1: And what do you want to hear, Maya?
2: Mockingbird by Eminem, please.
1: Oh, that's a good song. Why do you like it?
2: Me and my dad listen to it all the time.
1: Okay, well, let's play it. Where are you calling from?
2: Grand Forks, North Dakota.
1: And what are you doing tonight?
2: We're going to Walmart.
1: Oh, is that what you do when you're really bored? There's nowhere else that's open?
2: Yeah.
1: You just walk around and play with things, don't even buy it?
2: Yeah.
1: Well, that sounds fun. Thanks for calling Live.

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1: What's your throwback?
2: Can you play Crazy in Love by Beyonce?
1: I would love to. Who's this?
2: Amber.
1: Amber, why do you want to hear that?
2: Because I haven't heard that song on the radio for a long time.
1: Well, you're not listening to Liveline enough, Amber. We just played it a couple days ago.
2: What?
1: We actually still get a lot of calls for it. Where are you from?
2: Winnipeg, Manitoba.
1: And what are you doing this weekend?
2: Well, I'm coming back from the Chinese Pavilion of Folklorama.
1: Oh, well, that's cool. Yeah. Was it a pretty big turnout?
2: Yeah.
1: That's good. I saw pictures of it online.
2: Yeah.
1: I always love the food and the culture and everybody just enjoying themselves.
2: Yeah.
1: And we hope you continue to do that. Thanks for calling Liveline.

0: 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What do you want to hear?
1: Can we hear What Dance by Drake?
0: Oh, of course you can. I was just thinking about Drake.
1: Oh.
0: Not for like a weird reason, because we haven't played anything by him tonight. And then you showed up and here we are. What's your name?
1: Yeah. Marianne.
0: Where are you calling from?
1: Nebraska.
0: What's going on tonight, Marianne?
1: We're having a Minecraft party.
0: A Minecraft party. Oh, I'm glad I'm not there. You have fun with that. Do a dance. Thanks for calling Liveline.
1: Thank you.
0: Bye.

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0: 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Hello.
1: Hi, Nathan. How are you?
0: Good. How are you? Who's this?
1: This is Wes, and I have my daughter with me. Her name is Hannah.
2: I'm 8 years old, and I'm calling from Winnipeg, Manitoba.
0: And what would you like to hear?
2: Jive and Dance with Me.
0: Oh, by Walk the Moon.
1: Yep.
0: Cool. What are you doing tonight?
1: Oh, we are just done grocery and going back home.
0: Oh, gotta go back home.
1: Yeah.
0: You should take her to the clubs.
1: I wish.
0: She sounds like she'd have a great time. She'd be interacting with everybody, making so many friends.
1: Yep.
0: Let's play the song right now for everybody. Thanks for calling, Line.
1: All right, thanks so much, Mark.

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1: Can you play any Taylor Swift?
0: I would love to. Do you have a favorite, or should we just hit the shuffle button here?
1: Let's just hit the shuffle button.
0: Okay, boo boo boo doo da ba da ba da. It says, we are never, ever getting back together.
1: That is perfect. I love that song.
0: Me too. What's your name?
1: My name is Logan from Utah.
0: We have to know the city. Utah is a big state.
1: From American Fork.
0: Oh, cool. Near Salt Lake.
1: Yep.
0: I wonder if there's a Canadian Fork.
1: I know, right? We have American Fork, Spanish Fork. That's all we need, Canadian Fork.
0: Or American Spoon.
1: Yeah.
0: American Knife. All right, thanks for calling Live Line. Here's your song.
1: Yes.

0: Live Line Rewind, what do you want to hear?
1: Hi, I was wondering if you could play Blink 182.
0: Yeah, in fact, we played All the Small Things earlier. I could do What's My Age Again or I Miss You.
1: Yeah, you could do I Miss You.
0: Okay, what's your name?
1: My name is Cassius.
0: Where are you calling from?
1: I'm calling from the Crow Fairgrounds.
0: In Montana?
1: Yeah.
0: Nice. What are you doing this weekend?
1: Not much. I'm just camping out with my family.
0: Yeah? What kind of stuff do you do?
1: I've just been helping my dad put up my little sister's teepee here.
0: All right. You listen to us on a radio out in the teepee?
1: Nah, I just go in the car and I charge my phone and I just put on the radio.
0: Oh. That's like the people who say they go camping and they're in an RV the whole time. It's like, well, you don't have to go to the middle of nowhere to sit in a car.
1: Well, luckily we aren't in the middle of nowhere.
0: Well, that's good. Yeah, you got to deal with bears and weird people and not having a toilet.
1: Yeah. Yeah.
0: As long as you have the radio, that's what's most important. Thanks for calling Live Line.
1: All right. Okay, thank you.

0: 1041. Blindline Rewind. What do you want to hear?
1: Hi there. I was just wondering if you would be willing to play something by Ariana then.
0: Ariana Grande or...
1: Yeah.
0: Ariana, my sister. No, let's see. Who's this?
1: John.
0: John. What kind of phone is that?
1: It's, I don't know.
0: It's all like and echoey.
1: Yeah, sorry, I don't know.
0: What are you doing tonight?
1: Driving home from work.
0: Oh, what city and state?
1: Alexandria, Minnesota.
0: Cool, lots of Minnesota calls tonight. Thanks for calling Liveline.
1: Yeah, thank you. Right. Have a good night.

0: Live Line Rewind, what do you want to hear?
1: I like Soldier Boy, Kick Me Through the Phone.
0: Ooh, that's a good one. Yeah, who's this?
1: Yeah, Andrew calling from Keene, hanging out with my girl.
0: Keene, New Hampshire. What's your girl's name?
1: Well, her name's Rose.
0: Rose, and what's your favorite thing about her?
1: Her personality. She's an amazing, beautiful person.
0: Would she say the same about you?
1: Oh, no, you want to talk to her? She's right next to me.
0: Yeah, yeah.
2: Hi.
0: What's your favorite thing about him?
2: He's very kind. He's polite. He's caring. He's attentive. He's funny. I find him charming, and I also find him attractive, even if he doesn't see it.
0: You two are perfect for each other.
2: Thank you.
0: And you both have great music taste and great taste in radio shows.
2: Hell yeah.
0: Kiss Me Through the Radio. Thanks for calling Live Line. Here's your song, 2009.

0: what's up, man? It's your boy Soulja Boy. Tell him it's going down right here to Big Three, America's Most Requested Songs tonight.
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1: It's the most requested. It's the best. The people's. It's all that. It's number one.
2: Just play it, man.
3: She grew up homeschooled on a farm. She was a tomboy. Went to college. Dropped out at the age of 20. Moved to Nashville. Playing local bars, writing songs to empty rooms. 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
1: Hello, Liveline. What do you want to hear?
2: Hello. Anything by Pitbull.
1: Oh, yes, yes. So many great party songs. How about you pick?
2: Me and my daughter would enjoy the I Know You Want Me. I think that would be fine.
1: Uno, dos, tres, cuatro.
2: Yes.
1: What's your name?
2: Clarissa.
1: Clarissa, where are you calling from?
2: Freetown, Indiana.
1: Now, we don't usually award this title to anybody, but you get the last request of the night. Literally, everyone's paying attention to you right now.
2: Woo!

Honestly, what's new? There's nowhere else in the world I'd rather be than playing all this fabulous music just for you. Thanks to Bella Kay. I love it. I love it. I love it. One of the biggest, most streamed, most requested songs of 2026. I hope the album does well. The tour sells out. You might be able to see her backstage next month when she comes to Boston. In the summer, flying by. You can have anything in life. Stay positive, work hard, surround yourself with good people, and be your dream.

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1: Hi, I'm Johnny Erickson Tata. 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
2: When a counselor asked how much my husband drinks, I said, not that much. 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He always drank too much. But I guess I'm so used to keeping it a secret that I didn't tell the truth to myself or anyone else. My husband has drinks with friends after work. He has a couple of drinks at home with dinner and a few more while we watch TV. Pretty soon he's shouting at me and blaming me for all of his problems. I just can't take it anymore. A counselor recommended Al-Anon family groups. She said Al-Anon members have had experiences just like mine, and they would explain how Al-Anon is helping them.

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0: Fire in the hole!
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0: turn 104 days of summer into the 104 nights under the stars with World's RV Sales and the 104 days of summer on Wave 104.1.
1: Thunderstorms likely overnight. Otherwise, mainly cloudy skies expected. Lows dip down to about 66. Winds out of the southeast, 8 to 15 miles an hour. Overcast skies again. Saturday, chance of thunderstorms. Highs level off around 80. Lows dip down to about 58. Saturday night, partly cloudy skies. A blend of clouds and sun. Sunday, with a high of 77. 81, chance for storms Monday. I'm staff meteorologist Ray Miller. Right now, 68.
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0: campfires, coolers, and carefree weekends. 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Wave
1: weather. Thunderstorms likely overnight. Otherwise, mainly cloudy skies expected. Lows dip down to about 66. Winds out of the southeast, 8 to 15 miles an hour. Overcast skies again Saturday. Chance of thunderstorms. Highs level off around 80. Lows dip down to about 58 Saturday night. Partly cloudy skies. A blend of clouds and sun Sunday with a high of 77. 81. Chance for storms Monday. I'm staff meteorologist Ray Miller. Right now, it's 67 degrees.
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1: Chance of thunderstorms today. Otherwise, mainly cloudy skies expected. Highs level off around 80. Southwest winds 8 to 15 miles an hour. Lows level off around 58. Tonight, partly cloudy skies. Highs level off around 77. Tomorrow, sunshine mixed with clouds at times. Low 80s Monday with a chance of thunderstorms. Turning cooler Tuesday with highs in the mid-70s. Chance for storms continues. I'm staff meteorologist Ray Miller. Currently 67.
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0: bonfires burn brighter during the 104 days of summer with Wolds RV Sales and Wave 104.1. Wave
1: weather. Chance of thunderstorms today. Otherwise, mainly cloudy skies expected. Highs level off around 80. Southwest winds 8 to 15 miles an hour. Lows level off around 58 tonight, partly cloudy skies. Highs level off around 77 tomorrow. Sunshine mixed with clouds at times. Low 80s Monday with a chance of thunderstorms. Turning cooler Tuesday with highs in the mid-70s. Chance for storms continues. I'm Staff Meteorologist Ray Miller. Currently, it's 68 degrees.
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drive, I don't need a car. 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
2: Chance of thunderstorms today. Otherwise, mainly cloudy skies expected. Highs level off around 80. Southwest winds 8 to 15 miles an hour. Lows level off around 58. Tonight, partly cloudy skies. Highs level off around 77. Tomorrow, sunshine mixed with clouds at times. Low 80s Monday with a chance of thunderstorms. Turning cooler Tuesday with highs in the mid-70s. Chance for storms continues. I'm staff meteorologist Ray Miller. Right now, it's 70 degrees.
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0: 104 days of summer into the 104 nights under the stars with Wold's RV Sales and the 104 days of summer on Wave 104.1. Wave
1: weather. Chance of thunderstorms today. Otherwise, mainly cloudy skies expected. Highs level off around 80. Southwest winds 8 to 15 miles an hour. Lows level off around 58 tonight. Partly cloudy skies. Highs level off around 77 tomorrow. Sunshine mixed with clouds at times. Low 80s Monday with a chance of thunderstorms. Turning cooler Tuesday with highs in the mid-70s. Chance for storms continues. I'm staff meteorologist Ray Miller. Right now, it's 70 degrees.
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0: 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It's the 104 days of summer with Wolds RV Sales and Wave 104.1. Wave
1: weather. Chance of thunderstorms today. Otherwise, mainly cloudy skies expected. Highs level off around 80. Southwest winds 8 to 15 miles an hour. Lows level off around 58. Tonight, partly cloudy skies. Highs level off around 77. Tomorrow, sunshine mixed with clouds at times. Low 80s Monday with a chance of thunderstorms. Turning cooler Tuesday with highs in the mid-70s. Chance for storms continues. I'm Staff Meteorologist Ray Miller. Right now, 71.
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1: Chance of thunderstorms today. Otherwise, mainly cloudy skies expected. Highs level off around 80. Southwest winds 8 to 15 miles an hour. Lows level off around 58. Tonight, partly cloudy skies. Highs level off around 77. Tomorrow, sunshine mixed with clouds at times. Low 80s. Monday, with a chance of thunderstorms. Turning cooler Tuesday, with highs in the mid-70s. Chance for storms continues. I'm staff meteorologist Ray Miller. Right now, 71.
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0: bonfires burn brighter during the 104 days of summer with Wolds RV Sales and Wave 104.1. Wave
1: weather. Chance for storms today. Otherwise, mainly cloudy skies expected. High temperatures reach up to 80. Winds out of the southwest, 8 to 15 miles an hour. Lows level off around 58. Tonight, partly cloudy skies. Sunshine mixed with clouds at times. Tomorrow, 77. Low 80s. Monday, with a chance of thunderstorms. Cooler Tuesday, with highs in the mid-70s. Chance for storms continues. I'm staff meteorologist Ray Miller. Currently, 71.
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2: Chance of thunderstorms today. Otherwise, mainly cloudy skies expected. Highs level off around 80. Winds out of the southwest, 8 to 15 miles an hour. Partly cloudy skies tonight. Lows level off around 57. Daytime highs approaching 77 tomorrow. Sunshine mixed with clouds at times. Low 80s Monday with a chance of thunderstorms. Cooler Tuesday with highs in the mid-70s. Storms continue. I'm staff meteorologist Ray Miller. Currently 71.
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0: 104 days of summer into the 104 nights under the stars with World's RV Sales and the 104 days of summer on Wave 104.1. Wave
1: weather. Chance of thunderstorms today. Otherwise, mainly cloudy skies expected. Highs level off around 80. Winds out of the southwest, 8 to 15 miles an hour. Partly cloudy skies tonight. Lows level off around 57. Daytime highs approaching 77 tomorrow. Sunshine mixed with clouds at times. Low 80s Monday with a chance of thunderstorms. Cooler Tuesday with highs in the mid-70s. Storms continue. I'm staff meteorologist Ray Miller. Currently 71.
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0: 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It's the 104 days of summer with Wolds RV Sales and Wave 104.1. Wave
1: weather. Chance of thunderstorms today. Otherwise, mainly cloudy skies expected. Highs level off around 80. Winds out of the southwest, 8 to 15 miles an hour. Partly cloudy skies. Tonight, lows level off around 57. Daytime highs approaching 77. Tomorrow, sunshine mixed with clouds at times. Low 80s Monday with a chance of thunderstorms. Cooler Tuesday with highs in the mid-70s. Storms continue. I'm staff meteorologist Ray Miller. Right now, 72.
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1: Chance of thunderstorms today. Otherwise, mainly cloudy skies expected. Highs level off around 80. Winds out of the southwest, 8 to 15 miles an hour. Partly cloudy skies. Tonight, lows level off around 57. Daytime highs approaching 77. Tomorrow, sunshine mixed with clouds at times. Low 80s. Monday, with a chance of thunderstorms. Cooler Tuesday, with highs in the mid-70s. Storms continue. I'm staff meteorologist Ray Miller. Right now, 72.
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0: bonfires burn brighter during the 104 days of summer with Wolds RV Sales and Wave 104.1. Wave
1: weather. Chance of thunderstorms today. Otherwise, cloudy skies with a few peaks of sun. Highs level off around 80. Westerly winds 8 to 15 miles an hour. Partly cloudy skies. Tonight, lows dip down to about 57. Highs around 77. Tomorrow, partly cloudy skies. Low 80s Monday with a chance of thunderstorms. Cooler Tuesday with highs in the mid-70s. Chance for storms continues. I'm staff meteorologist Ray Miller. Right now, 72.
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1: Chance of thunderstorms today. Otherwise, cloudy skies with a few peaks of sun. Highs level off around 80. Westerly winds 8 to 15 miles an hour. Partly cloudy skies. Tonight, lows dip down to about 57. Highs around 77. Tomorrow, partly cloudy skies. Low 80s Monday with a chance of thunderstorms. Cooler Tuesday with highs in the mid-70s. Chance for storms continues. I'm staff meteorologist Ray Miller. Right now, 72.
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0: turn 104 days of summer into the 104 nights under the stars with World's RV Sales and the 104 days of summer on Wave 104.1. Wave
1: weather. Chance of thunderstorms today. Otherwise, cloudy skies with a few peaks of sun. Highs level off around 80. Westerly winds 8 to 15 miles an hour. Partly cloudy skies. Tonight, lows dip down to about 57. Highs around 77. Tomorrow, partly cloudy skies. Low 80s Monday with a chance of thunderstorms. Cooler Tuesday with highs in the mid-70s. Chance for storms continues. I'm staff meteorologist Ray Miller. Currently, it's 73 degrees.
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0: 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It's the 104 days of summer with Wolds RV Sales and Wave 104.1. Wave
1: weather. Chance of thunderstorms with fog in spots early this afternoon. Otherwise, mainly cloudy skies expected. Highs level off around 80. Winds out of the west, 8 to 15 miles an hour. Partly cloudy skies. Tonight, lows dip down to about 57. High temperatures reach up to 77. Tomorrow, partly cloudy. Chance of thunderstorms Monday and Tuesday. Low 80s Monday, mid 70s by Tuesday. I'm staff meteorologist Ray Miller. Right now, it's 74 degrees.
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1: Chance of thunderstorms this afternoon. Otherwise, mainly cloudy skies expected. Highs around 79. Westerly winds 10 to 15 miles an hour. Partly cloudy skies. Tonight, lows level off around 57. Daytime highs approaching 77. Tomorrow, sunshine mixed with clouds at times. Low 80s Monday with a chance of thunderstorms. Cooler Tuesday with highs in the mid-70s. Storms continue. I'm staff meteorologist Ray Miller. Currently 76.
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0: Bonfires burn brighter during the 104 days of summer with Wools RV Sales and Wave 104.1.
1: Wave weather.
2: Chance of thunderstorms this afternoon. Otherwise, mainly cloudy skies expected. Highs around 79. Westerly winds 10 to 15 miles an hour. Partly cloudy skies. Tonight, lows level off around 57. Daytime highs approaching 77. Tomorrow, sunshine mixed with clouds at times. Low 80s Monday with a chance of thunderstorms. Cooler Tuesday with highs in the mid-70s. Storms continue. I'm staff meteorologist Ray Miller. Currently 76.
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1: Chance of thunderstorms this afternoon. Otherwise, mainly cloudy skies expected. High is around 79. Westerly winds 10 to 15 miles an hour. Partly cloudy skies. Tonight, lows level off around 57. Daytime highs approaching 77. Tomorrow, sunshine mixed with clouds at times. Low 80s Monday with a chance of thunderstorms. Cooler Tuesday with highs in the mid-70s. Storms continue. I'm staff meteorologist Ray Miller. Currently, it's 77 degrees.
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0: 104 days of summer into the 104 nights under the stars with World's RV Sales and the 104 days of summer on Wave 104.1. Wave
1: weather. Chance of thunderstorms this afternoon. Otherwise, mainly cloudy skies expected. Highs around 79. Westerly winds 10 to 15 miles an hour. Partly cloudy skies. Tonight, lows level off around 57. Daytime highs approaching 77. Tomorrow, sunshine mixed with clouds at times. Low 80s Monday with a chance of thunderstorms. Cooler Tuesday with highs in the mid-70s. Storms continue. I'm staff meteorologist Ray Miller. Currently, it's 75 degrees.
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0: 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Wave
1: weather. Chance of thunderstorms this afternoon. Otherwise, mainly cloudy skies expected. Highs around 79. Westerly winds 10 to 15 miles an hour. Partly cloudy skies. Tonight, lows level off around 57. Daytime highs approaching 77. Tomorrow, sunshine mixed with clouds at times. Low 80s Monday with a chance of thunderstorms. Cooler Tuesday with highs in the mid-70s. Storms continue. I'm staff meteorologist Ray Miller. Currently, it's 77 degrees.
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And this town's lost its faith. 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
1: Chance of thunderstorms this afternoon. Otherwise, cloudy skies with a few peaks of sun. Daytime highs approaching 79. Westerly winds 10 to 15 miles an hour. Chance for storms tonight. Lows level off around 57. Daytime highs approaching 77. Tomorrow, partly cloudy. Upper 70s Monday with a slight chance of rain showers. Turning cooler Tuesday with highs in the mid-70s and thunderstorms possible. I'm staff meteorologist Ray Miller. Currently 77.
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2: Me not working hard. Yeah, right. Picture that with a Kodak. Or better yet, go to Times Square.

0: Bonfires burn brighter during the 104 days of summer with Wool's RV Sales and Wave 104.1. Wave
1: weather. Chance of thunderstorms this afternoon. Otherwise, cloudy skies with a few peaks of sun. Daytime highs approaching 79. Westerly winds 10 to 15 miles an hour. Chance for storms tonight. Lows level off around 57. Daytime highs approaching 77. Tomorrow, partly cloudy. Upper 70s Monday with a slight chance of rain showers. Turning cooler Tuesday with highs in the mid-70s and thunderstorms possible. I'm Staff Meteorologist Ray Miller. Right now, 78.
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0: 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Wave
1: weather. Chance of thunderstorms this afternoon. Otherwise, cloudy skies with a few peaks of sun. Daytime highs approaching 79. Westerly winds 10 to 15 miles an hour. Chance for storms tonight. Lows level off around 57. Daytime highs approaching 77. Tomorrow, partly cloudy. Upper 70s Monday with a slight chance of rain showers. Turning cooler Tuesday with highs in the mid-70s and thunderstorms possible. I'm staff meteorologist Ray Miller. Right now, 78.
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0: 104 days of summer into the 104 nights under the stars with World's RV Sales and the 104 days of summer on Wave 104.1. Wave weather.
1: Chance of thunderstorms this afternoon. Otherwise, mainly cloudy skies expected. High temperatures reach up to 79. West winds 10 to 20 miles an hour. Partly cloudy tonight. Chance of thunderstorms. Lows dip down to about 57. High temperatures reach up to 77. Tomorrow, a mix of clouds and sun. Slight chance of rain showers. Monday, slight chance of thunderstorms on Tuesday. I'm staff meteorologist Ray Miller. Currently, it's 77 degrees.
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0: Campfires, coolers, and carefree weekends. It's the 104 days of summer with Wool's RV Sales and Wave 104.1. Wave
1: weather. Chance of thunderstorms this afternoon. Otherwise, mainly cloudy skies expected. High temperatures reach up to 79. West winds 10 to 20 miles an hour. Partly cloudy tonight. Chance of thunderstorms. Lows dip down to about 57. High temperatures reach up to 77. Tomorrow, a mix of clouds and sun. Slight chance of rain showers. Monday, slight chance of thunderstorms on Tuesday. I'm Staff Meteorologist Ray Miller. Currently, it's 77 degrees.
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1: Chance of thunderstorms this afternoon. Otherwise, mainly cloudy skies expected. High temperatures reach up to 79. West winds 10 to 20 miles an hour. Partly cloudy tonight. Chance of thunderstorms. Lows dip down to about 57. High temperatures reach up to 77. Tomorrow, a mix of clouds and sun. Slight chance of rain showers. Monday, slight chance of thunderstorms on Tuesday. I'm staff meteorologist Ray Miller. Right now, 75.
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0: All requests, all about you, all night long. My name's Mason. 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We can't wait to have them aboard. 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We'll put you on later on tonight. Our special guest right here. We're Zooming with Bella Kay, who sings one of this year's biggest songs. I love it, I love it, I love it.
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